0: it found a place to hide.
1: Oh, mama, like the roses, in such a special way.

Long time ago, when I was a young boy, I saw that moving mutiny on the bounty, staring my idol Marlon Brando. And I felt a yearning for that great adventure. So many nights I woke up out of a dream,

says, oh, wrong number, sorry to waste your time. 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